0: 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I'll never give up, I'll never give up.
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2: Så fik man altså virkelig fornemmelsen af at være til live musik lige her. Det var Heim, vi lyttede til fra iTunes Festival i London 2013. Vi fik musik fra søstre trioen Heim, nemlig deres mega populære sang, den der hedder Falling. Nu skal vi fortsætte med musikken, den her gang studieindspilningen fra Hanson. 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